0: Sztárok a poptarisznya.hu-n.
1: Now, here comes the music. 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

0: 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When you kiss, when you love, when you touch me. Touch me. 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
1: Pop Tarisznya. Minden idők legnagyobb slágerei.